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0: 一支简单而感人的旋律，一声声仿佛在敲打旺卡先生的心坎。弦乐用温柔的音色表情作为铺垫，这首三拍子的乐曲是整部影片中最动人的段落。
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4: 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And one thing was absolutely certain, life had never been sweeter.